let me get at it. Lay back like a craftmatic. 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Before I go, you know it's indigo. And yeah, I'm on that endo. So I'm laying low, feeling good, trying to stay out. 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Now you can agree or disagree.

Everyone wanna act like they important, but all that mean nothing when I saw my door. Everyone counting on me, drop the ball. Everything custom like I'm a

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2: Monster Hunter beat, B-Bow, B-Rap. 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To the cross, he walk around like T-Zo. What's up with these draconian? Trying to see Compton. The industry can

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You run to Atlanta when you need a check balance. 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

0: 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We're in the Wild West. I'm not buying this at all. You come with me. Reset.
1: Get a load of this fucking guy, man.
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